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3: Your Kix Country weather forecast. For the overnight hours will be clear, our low dipping down to about 50. Little windy on Saturday, a few gusts around 30 miles an hour. Afternoon high in the mid-80s, should be sunny. High pressure will be parked overhead for a while. Clear and upper 40s on Saturday night. We get upper 80s with sunshine on Sunday. We're looking good into Monday, and then we may see some showers Monday night or Tuesday. For Kix Country, I'm meteorologist Steve Hamilton.
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5: Your Kicks Country weather forecast for the overnight hours will be clear, our low dipping down to about 50. Little windy on Saturday, a few gusts around 30 miles an hour. Afternoon high in the mid-80s, should be sunny. High pressure will be parked overhead for a while. Clear and upper 40s on Saturday night. We get upper 80s with sunshine on Sunday. We're looking good into Monday, and then we may see some showers Monday night or Tuesday. For Kicks Country, I'm meteorologist Steve Hamilton.
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just do it anyway. 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Yeah, I'm real good on the pressure, being all that I can be. I can't call in sick on Mondays when the weekend's been too strong.

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0: 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Kicks Country weather is quick, concise, and accurate with meteorologist Steve Hamilton.
3: Your Kicks Country weather forecast for the overnight hours will be clear, our low dipping down to about 50. Little windy on Saturday, a few gusts around 30 miles an hour. Afternoon high in the mid-80s. Should be sunny. High pressure will be parked overhead for a while. Clear and upper 40s on Saturday night. We get upper 80s with sunshine on Sunday. We're looking good into Monday, and then we may see some showers Monday night or Tuesday. For Kicks Country, I'm meteorologist Steve Hamilton.
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2: Your Kix Country weather forecast for the overnight hours will be clear, our low dipping down to about 50. Little windy on Saturday, a few gusts around 30 miles an hour. Afternoon high in the mid-80s. Should be sunny. High pressure will be parked overhead for a while. Clear in upper 40s on Saturday night. We get upper 80s with sunshine on Sunday. We're looking good into Monday, and then we may see some showers Monday night or Tuesday. For Kix Country, I'm meteorologist Steve Hamilton.
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5: Your Kix Country weather forecast for the overnight hours will be clear, our low dipping down to about 50. Little windy on Saturday, a few gusts around 30 miles an hour. Afternoon high in the mid-80s. Should be sunny. High pressure will be parked overhead for a while. Clear and upper 40s on Saturday night. We get upper 80s with sunshine on Sunday. We're looking good into Monday, and then we may see some showers Monday night or Tuesday. For Kix Country, I'm meteorologist Steve Hamilton.
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1: Your Kix Country weather forecast for the overnight hours will be clear, our low dipping down to about 50. Little windy on Saturday, a few gusts around 30 miles an hour. Afternoon high in the mid-80s, should be sunny. High pressure will be parked overhead for a while. Clear and upper 40s on Saturday night. We get upper 80s with sunshine on Sunday. We're looking good into Monday, and then we may see some showers Monday night or Tuesday. For Kix Country, I'm meteorologist Steve Hamilton.
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0: 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Here's Kix Country meteorologist Steve Hamilton with the latest Pueblo area forecast.
1: Here's your weather forecast from Kix Country. A little bit windy today. Gusts around 30 miles an hour. Pretty warm, though. We have high pressure overhead for now. We're headed for the mid-80s on the afternoon high. It looks like we'll stay sunny. Overnight will be clear with upper 40s and then warming up just a little bit on Sunday, upper 80s and lots of sunshine. Breezy and clear on Sunday night, then we're in the upper 80s again, breezy and sunny on Monday. For Kix Country, I'm meteorologist Steve Hamilton.
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1: Here's your weather forecast from Kix Country. A little bit windy today. Gusts around 30 miles an hour. Pretty warm, though. We have high pressure overhead for now. We're headed for the mid-80s on the afternoon high. It looks like we'll stay sunny. Overnight will be clear with upper 40s and then warming up just a little bit on Sunday, upper 80s and lots of sunshine. Breezy and clear on Sunday night, then we're in the upper 80s again, breezy and sunny on Monday. For Kix Country, I'm meteorologist Steve Hamilton.
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5: Here's your weather forecast from Kix Country. A little bit windy today, gusts around 30 miles an hour. Pretty warm, though. We have high pressure overhead for now. We're headed for the mid-80s on the afternoon high. It looks like we'll stay sunny. Overnight, it'll be clear with upper 40s and then warming up just a little bit on Sunday, upper 80s and lots of sunshine. Breezy and clear on Sunday night, then we're in the upper 80s again, breezy and sunny on Monday. For Kix Country, I'm meteorologist Steve Hamilton.
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6: Your Kix Country weather forecast. We have high pressure in place over the Central Rockies. We'll be getting sunshine today, mid-80s on the afternoon high. The wind will be a little bit gusty ahead of a cold front that's dropping in. That won't affect us very much. Clear and upper 40s for the overnight hours. And then lots of sunshine on Sunday, a little bit breezy in the afternoon, and a little warmer. We'll be in the upper 80s. Looks like we'll stay in the upper 80s and sunny Monday. For Kix Country, I'm meteorologist Steve Hamilton.
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1: She was storming through the house that day, and I could tell she was leaving. And I thought, oh, she'll be back, till she turned around and pointed at the wall and said,

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4: Your Kix Country weather forecast. We have high pressure in place over the Central Rockies. We'll be getting sunshine today, mid-80s on the afternoon high. The wind will be a little bit gusty ahead of a cold front that's dropping in. That won't affect us very much. Clear and upper 40s for the overnight hours. And then lots of sunshine on Sunday, a little bit breezy in the afternoon, and a little warmer. We'll be in the upper 80s. Looks like we'll stay in the upper 80s and sunny Monday. For Kix Country, I'm meteorologist Steve Hamilton.
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5: Your Kix Country weather forecast. We have high pressure in place over the Central Rockies. We'll be getting sunshine today, mid-80s on the afternoon high. The wind will be a little bit gusty ahead of a cold front that's dropping in. That won't affect us very much. Clear and upper 40s for the overnight hours. And then lots of sunshine on Sunday, a little bit breezy in the afternoon, and a little warmer. We'll be in the upper 80s. Looks like we'll stay in the upper 80s and sunny Monday. For Kix Country, I'm meteorologist Steve Hamilton.
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The ones that you've been dragging for so long, you're on your knees, you might as well be praying.

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3: Your Kicks Country weather forecast. We have high pressure in place over the Central Rockies. We'll be getting sunshine today, mid-80s on the afternoon high. The wind will be a little bit gusty ahead of a cold front that's dropping in. That won't affect us very much. Clear and upper 40s for the overnight hours, and then lots of sunshine on Sunday, a little bit breezy in the afternoon, and a little warmer. We'll be in the upper 80s. Looks like we'll stay in the upper 80s and sunny Monday. For Kicks Country, I'm meteorologist Steve Hamilton.
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2: Your Kix Country weather forecast. We have high pressure in place over the Central Rockies. We'll be getting sunshine today, mid-80s on the afternoon high. The wind will be a little bit gusty ahead of a cold front that's dropping in. That won't affect us very much. Clear and upper 40s for the overnight hours, and then lots of sunshine on Sunday, a little bit breezy in the afternoon, and a little warmer. We'll be in the upper 80s. Looks like we'll stay in the upper 80s and sunny Monday. For Kix Country, I'm meteorologist Steve Hamilton.
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1: Hot damn! 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Twisted Tea Extreme is made with real brewed tea, goes down smooth, and brings your daytime drinking to the next level. Just look for the bright yellow cans in the cooler and get ready to dial up the fun. 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Twisted Tea Extreme. 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
1: Kix Country weather, little windy for the rest of today. A few gusts around 30 miles an hour, but we will have sunshine, really warm temperatures over the next couple of days. No big storm systems coming our way for a while. Clear and upper 40s for the overnight hours, and then upper 80s and sunny on Sunday. Sunday night looks clear. We get a nice day on Monday. Really warm again. We'll be in the upper 80s, sunshine, and then finally some showers coming in on Tuesday. For Kix Country, I'm meteorologist Steve Hamilton.
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3: Your Kix Country weather forecast. We have high pressure in place over the Central Rockies. We'll be getting sunshine today, mid-80s on the afternoon high. The wind will be a little bit gusty ahead of a cold front that's dropping in. That won't affect us very much. Clear and upper 40s for the overnight hours, and then lots of sunshine on Sunday, a little bit breezy in the afternoon, and a little warmer. We'll be in the upper 80s. Looks like we'll stay in the upper 80s and sunny Monday. For Kix Country, I'm meteorologist Steve Hamilton.
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4: Your Kix Country weather forecast. We have high pressure in place over the central Rockies. We'll be getting sunshine today, mid-80s on the afternoon high. The wind will be a little bit gusty ahead of a cold front that's dropping in. That won't affect us very much. Clear and upper 40s for the overnight hours. And then lots of sunshine on Sunday, a little bit breezy in the afternoon, and a little warmer. We'll be in the upper 80s. Looks like we'll stay in the upper 80s and sunny Monday. For Kix Country, I'm meteorologist Steve Hamilton.
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2: Here's your weather forecast from Kix Country. It looks pretty good for the rest of our weekend. We'll have clear skies overnight and our low in the upper 40s. Really warm day coming up tomorrow. Sunshine and upper 80s on the afternoon high. It'll be clear Sunday night, low 50s, very little change in the weather pattern on Monday with high pressure parked over southern Colorado, sunshine and upper 80s again. Maybe a few afternoon showers or thunderstorms Tuesday. For Kix Country, I'm meteorologist Steve Hamilton.
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